On Friday, insiders are calling it a wedding palooza, and the wedding planner estimates that it will cost $20 million. Here's Eric Church, Morgan Wallen, and Tim McGraw with Hardy on Thunder 106.

Kevin Powers and Shaboozy Move on Jersey's Best Country, Thunder 106. TJ with you on this Monday night. So Riley Green and Kevin James, the King of Queens, made a surprise appearance at Loser's Bar and Grill. They performed Don't Mind If I Do together. Here's Riley Green on Thunder 106.

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Jersey's best country, Thunder 106. So Kane Brown says it's easier to be friends with athletes like Patrick Mahomes than fellow country musicians. He says he kind of feels like a loner in the music world. Here's Kane Brown with Woman on Thunder 106.

0: Bradley Gaskin on Thunder 106. This Wednesday is a Country Wednesday at Jenks. Boots and Beats will be taking the stage. It's Jersey's Best Country, Thunder 106. All the details at thunder106.com.
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Thunder 106, there's a terrible word making the rounds again. It's funflation. It's the fact that everything we do for fun is getting a whole lot more expensive, and the World Cup is a perfect example. Here's Morgan Wallen on Thunder 106.

Thunder 106. Have you ever heard this before? A chef. I've looked to see who the chef was. There was no name, but a chef claims you should never cook burgers on a grill because you lose too much of the fat, which means they don't taste as good. A few more foods we should shy away from grilling are filet mignon, pork chops, and pizza.

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Luke Combs, Be By You on Jersey's Best Country, Thunder 106. O'Reilly Green, him and Kevin James made a surprise appearance at Loser's Bar and Grill. They performed Don't Mind If I Do together. We've got some Riley Green right now. Here's Change My Mind on Thunder 106.

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Morgan Wallen on Thunder 106. There's hundreds of millions of dollars up for grabs this week in both the Mega Millions and Powerball lotteries. The Mega Millions drawing is $511 million tomorrow, and tonight is the big Powerball drawing that's worth at least $360 million.

estuaries of the Mullica River. 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

Thunder 106. In a couple days, we kick off National Ice Cream Month. That's July. Americans were asked how much ice cream we eat over the summer. The poll says 11 scoops every week. So on average, if every American had 11 scoops, that would be enough to fill 113 football stadiums.

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Megan Maroney, Beautiful Things on Thunder 106. So we know what the 5-second rule is, right? But have you ever heard of the 4-second rule? The 4-second rule is the amount of time that the average internet user will wait for a page to load before leaving and going to another site. I can hear

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Thunder 106. So Kane Brown says it's easier to be friends with athletes like Patrick Mahomes than fellow country musicians. He says he kind of feels like a loner in the music world. 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

0: Megan Maroney, Medicine on Jersey's Best Country, Thunder 106. It's TJ. Time for me to get out of here. Have a great rest of your night. I'll see you for the last day of June tomorrow on Thunder 106.
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0: 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Thunder 106 will be there with 50 tickets. 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So be at Irwin Mazda, 4000 Route 9, Freehold, Saturday, July 11, 10 a.m. till noon.
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1: I pledge allegiance to the flag of the United States of America and to the republic for which it stands, one nation, under God, indivisible, with liberty and justice for all.
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2: Good morning, folks. We're calling 8 to Nina and Tom. It is 6:03 on Tuesday, June 30th.
3: Oh, part-time Tom's back.
2: Part-time Tom is in the hezzy.
3: Part-time Tom.
2: And here's your Janelle.
3: Yeah.
2: Florida wildlife officials are warning residents and visitors to stay alert after three recent alligator attacks left one woman dead and two others injured.
3: Gators!
2: The Florida Fish and Wildlife Conservation Commission said trapping efforts continue and urged people to avoid feeding alligators, swim only during daylight hours, and keep pets away from the water.
3: Stop swimming in swamps, you weirdos!
2: Well, that save them to only swim during the daylight? The alligators will attack in the day.
3: Yeah, I don't know. And they're in everything. They're in, like, the every water. There's sometimes alligators jump into people's pools.
2: That's what I'm saying.
3: That's why they have those things over it.
2: What things?
3: Like the screens.
2: That's why I'd have a fence. Oh, my God. If I lived there where there's gators, I'd be like, uh-uh.
3: Gators?
2: I'd be holed up in there. It would be like a fortress. So gators couldn't get in. Do they climb fences?
3: No. I don't believe so.
2: Hey, fence your yard. Oh, like, yeah, they get in the in-ground pools.
3: Yeah. They get everything. There are gators everywhere in Florida. Gators.
2: I can't do it, guys. I would not be able to do it.
3: I'm not trying to swim with gators.
2: Today's holiday is International Asteroid Day.
3: Oh. Is it coming?
2: Well, it doesn't say anything about that.
3: Oh.
2: International Day of Parliamentism.
3: Wow. Okay. Is it government?
2: It's democratic. Yeah, governance.
3: Okay.
2: Sailor Moon Day.
3: Oh, Sailor Moon.
2: National Corvette Day. Little Red Corvette. National Meteor Watch Day.
3: What's going on with the... Are they trying to tell us something?
2: Yeah, Asteroid and Meteor Day.
3: Okay.
2: National OOTD Day. That's Outfit of the Day.
3: Oh.
2: Day. And National Organization for Women Day. Oh, and Social Media Day.
3: Social Media Day.
2: Guys, we're on TikTok. Pork Roll and Egg 7.
3: Yes. Follow us on TikTok.
2: Follow us, guys.
3: You get some content you might not see on the other stuff.
2: Yeah, we're getting with the times.
3: So get on TikTok. Maybe Nina will do a dance, a lip sync dance. Bing,
2: bing, I can't bing. Right now. I'm crippled.
3: Nina's going to start doing TikTok dances. She says she won't, but she won't. But she will. She wants nothing to do with TikTok, and now she's obsessed with it. She can't.
2: The funny thing I noticed about TikTok is it's a lot of girls, right, videoing themselves lip syncing to songs and just playing with their hair and turning the camera up and down, up and down, up and down.
3: Well, you need to do that trend.
2: I'm not doing that. It's not even a trend. It's just what people do.
3: That's what you should be doing.
2: They're just like,
3: I got nice hair.
2: Yeah, and they're just singing.
3: You should do it. I can't do it, obviously.
2: You should do it.
3: I have no hair.
2: That would be amazing.
3: It's not funny.
2: You don't have to play with your hair. Play with, like, just touch your face or play with your chest hair.
3: Nina, nobody wants to see
2: play that. Play with that hamburger meat.
3: Nobody wants to see that. Nobody wants to see me like, hey, baby. Nobody wants to see it.
2: All right, I'm just saying.
3: Did you miss me yesterday?
2: Yeah, it was boring.
3: Yeah, it's boring without us.
2: I know.
3: You know, it was one of us. I mean, I don't know how it is for the listener. I'm sure it's all right. It's definitely not the same, but I'm sure it's okay. But like, when it's just me or just you, like in studio, like no crowd. It's just like, I'm so bored.
2: Yeah.
3: So
2: bored.
3: I was
2: just like sitting here looking through stuff.
3: I know. How do regular jocks do it? No one to talk to. I'm like, I need someone to talk to.
2: They do other stuff in between.
3: Yeah,
2: they don't talk as much as we do anyway. You know, they go in and out of songs, basically.
3: Even boring. Even more boring. Even boringer. Whatever.
2: More boring.
3: More boring? Mm-hmm. I don't think more boring sounds right.
2: More boring is right.
3: Even
2: boringer
3: more boring
2: is not.
3: Look, I'm... Yeah, just so you know, I think both of those are wrong.
2: No. It's even more boring than the last book. You know, like
3: even
2: just an
3: more
2: example.
3: Boring?
2: Even more boring.
3: It sounds weird.
2: You sound weird.
3: English teachers? Oh, that's right. They're off.
2: They're sleeping in.
3: Oh, man. I got a
2: jelly.
3: I got a couple of teacher friends, and they're going balls to the wall.
2: What do you mean?
3: Just,
2: just like going out, having fun.
3: I'm like, what are you guys, what?
2: Yeah.
3: My kids think I'm on.

0: spring break or on summer break too. I have to constantly remind them, hey guys,
1: shut it.
0: I don't have summer break, dude. There's no summer for me. Like, I'm not off. So slow down.
1: Mm.
0: What do you mean? Pick me up around like 12:30. What? Are you crazy? All right. I know you have to work tomorrow. How about 11:30? What?
1: Yeah,
0: I wake
1: luckily,
0: up at 4 a.m.
1: My kids are still home. I just have to tell them to be quiet because they yell when they play Roblox and they yell at each other and stuff. So I'm like, can you guys keep it down? I'm going to sleep now. Keep it down.
0: Here's a perfect example of the difference between Nina's house and my house.
1: Here we go.
0: Are you ready? Is everyone ready for this? By the way, follow us on TikTok, Porco1X7. All right, here we go. The perfect example. Nina last week was talking about how her son was very irritated, very angry, because she didn't have the ingredients to make cotton candy.
1: That's right.
0: What? That's what's happening in your house? Puppies and sunshine. He was upset because they couldn't sing and dance and eat cotton candy all day long. This is what I dealt with on, I believe, Saturday night, Sunday night, whatever it was. Picture this. It's as quiet as a mouse. It's 3 a.m. in the morning. All of a sudden, you hear noise. What's going on? I walk downstairs. And what's going on? My kid's having a pizza party in the kitchen. Just acting like it's noon. It's 3 o'clock in the morning. They're just eating frozen pizza. Like, what up, Dad?
1: Oh, my God.
0: I'm like, is this real life? I'm like, go to bed.
1: Oof.
0: They're like, what? I'm like, what do you mean go to bed? Yeah, all right, man. After we're done eating this

0: Joey, the youngest. Dog scurrying all over the place. The boys sitting on the couch like nothing happened.
1: What happened?
0: I'm like, guys, what just happened? What's going on? Why are you up? What's going on? No, nothing, nothing. Joey, what's going on? Nothing, nothing really. I mean, what do you mean nothing really? Something obviously happened. The dog's freaking out. What's happening? So apparently, well, Joey was trying to go to sleep, so he went upstairs to be a good boy, and he locked his door. The other two maniacs, Sullivan and Vincent, they decided to unlock his door with a package of hot dogs. Throw the hot dogs on Joey's bed and stick the dog after him.
1: Wait, they... they unlocked his door?
0: They unlocked his door.
1: How?
0: With the dog. They brought the dog up with the hot dogs. They had a packet of, by the way, Sprite hot dogs. They're not cheap.
1: No. Like, what are they doing?
0: They threw the hot dogs on his bed, and the dog jumped on the bed while he was sleeping to eat the dogs.
1: Oh, my God.
0: Yeah. A lot different than, hey, I don't have stuff for cotton candy. I'm like, what did you guys do? Now, my wife is furious. I like a spicy dog. I like hot and spicy hot dogs. You buy hot and spicy, and I buy regular hot dogs. Now, it's 4 o'clock in the morning, and my wife is yelling, you're going to get the dog sick. Was it a spicy dog or a regular dog? What kind of dog did you give him? They're like,
1: who said that?
0: My wife.
1: Oh, my God.
0: And then one of them, I don't know which one it was like, spicy wieners.
1: Oh, my God.
0: You're right. You think the dog get the spicy wiener? And they're I'm like, I'll kill everyone in this house right now.
1: Oh, my God.
0: But as she's saying it, I'm kind of laughing, too, because we're all thinking spicy wiener. And I'm like, and my wife's like. So, yeah. When I said things are different at my house than at Nina's house, they are. Little Jay's like, where's the cream of tartar? Because I need to make homemade cotton candy so we can sit and watch the sunset and skip and sing and blow bubbles. My kids are trying to get my dog to attack the younger one by throwing hot dogs in his bed.
1: Oh, my God. That's hilarious.
0: And let's not forget the peanut butter story.
1: Oh, my God.
0: I mean, they do. I don't even know what. These are the things they're getting caught doing. I have no idea what they're
1: doing behind the scenes.
0: So I had to do something yesterday. I had to take my son somewhere in the morning. So I woke up. Again, I got home, did whatever, kid went to the fair. It's Sunday night. Everything's clean. I walked downstairs at 5 o'clock in the morning yesterday. It looked like a rager happened in my kitchen. I'm like, what? What? How did all these dishes? What? What?
1: Oof, I'd be furious.
0: Vin made some soup. He decided to make the soup. I'm like, this kid just made soup.
1: Okay.
0: Nina.
1: Out of a can?
0: No, Nina, homemade soup.
1: What kind of soup?
0: He made chicken rice with soup.
1: Huh.
0: I'm like, what? Yeah, I went to bed at 12:30.
1: Oh.
0: When did he make soup?
1: I don't know. These kids are staying up late. Dang.
0: Actually, I went to bed around 11:30, I should say. Regardless.
1: Even so.
0: Yeah. So, like I said, things are different. All right, let's get to first texter.
1: Yeah.
0: Sorry, I had to get that off my chest because it was... Mom, cream of tartar? Also, our karaoke machine's not working. How are we going to sing and dance in cotton candy?
1: That's not what happened.
0: Yeah, my kids were like, hey, do you have any matches? I'm like, for what? We're thinking about lighting something on fire. Oh.
1: Oh, my God. Spicy weenies.
0: Was it a spicy dog or a regular dog? She wasn't
1: over. Saying that angrily is pretty funny.
0: She wasn't over the spicy weenie.
1: Well, she needed to know because the dog could get sick.
0: I understand.
1: That's probably why she's asking.
0: That's why she was asking. Yes, exactly why. Good times.
1: Dummies.
0: Yeah. All right, here we go. Play the music. You think we forgot? We didn't forget. It's Thunder Daddy Tuesday. And this song is going through my kids' minds all day long, thinking of new ways to bother me. But we're here for you today to get you pumped, because Tuesday

0: stinks. It's the worst day of the week. And our first section today is Dolphin and Elephant, Petey Staten Island, Karen Seaside Heights, Todd the Trash Truck Guy, Debbie Eatontown, and the Elevators, Logo One, Wayne and Terry. 10 minutes after that is Lori Ford. Then we got more. Do it, Nina, do it.
1: All right. Rini, Neptune City, Mary, Old Bridge, Sabine, Ralphie T, Bungalow Mo, Mike Z, 282, Stu the Plummy, Guber. Dave, Brian from Brian the Bather, oh, Dave Brian, Sayerville, yeah, Tina Eatontown, Paul Brick, Kevin Tom's River, Brain from Bayville, Sea Captain Chris, Lisa Brick, Sexy Bad.
0: Sexy Bad.
1: Al and Matt.
0: Follow us on Twitter. Four on
1: Twitter.
0: Seven. That's

0: All right, Charisse from Brickin, our local Nan, 669 popping in. Steamy Bill popping
1: That's
0: in
1: right.
0: as well.
1: What took you guys so long? Thunder!
0: Al Toms River, Matt Toms River. What's up,
1: What's
0: y'all?
1: Up, everybody? What took so long?
0: Did we do? We did do Sexy Bob.
1: Sexy Bob. Sexy
0: Bob.
1: Yeah. Right.
0: I'm not sure. That's how they're all popping up again. So I'm like, wait.
1: There must have been something with our text today, because all of a sudden there's new ones on here.
0: Yeah.
1: Bungalow Mo, Ralphie T. You got all those?
0: I don't know, Tom. I forget.
1: If we missed you, we are sorry.
0: All right, guys, coming up later on, Jenkins' Boardwalk. Oh, that's not our price. Oops, I took sacks.
1: We stink!
0: Guys, I had
1: we make mistakes all the time.
0: I got nothing in here, though.
1: Nina,
0: here it is.
1: Baby, we have nothing.
0: No. Dylan Scott's Don't Pony Summer Stage.
1: Dylan Scott!
0: So we got Dylan
1: Summer
0: Scott coming
1: stage.
0: Up right around 7:30.
1: We got Dylan Scott on the Thunder. Stage. Thunder One. Oh, shit. Poor bro.
0: If you guys could see Tom pounding his arm right now, it looks hilarious.
1: You've been Thunder Strike. Thunder Daddy Tuesday.
0: Good morning, guys.
1: I think I hurt myself.

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5: All right, guys, let's see what we got going on here. We got a disabled tractor trailer on the New Jersey Turnpike in a roadway northbound north of Interchange 12. One right lane is currently blocked, and we've got a accident on the Garden State Parkway northbound exit 102 Asbury Tinton Falls. One lane may be blocked. 33 through 37 right now are fine. 9 and 18, no issues, and 88 and 70 are looking good. That's the latest on your roads.
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1: Morning, folks. Pork on Eggs, Nina and Tom. Here are three things you need to know.
2: We're here.
1: A Georgia man apparently strangled a woman and suffered a fatal heart attack while disposing of her body in an Alabama forest.
2: He's like, man, she's heavy.
1: Authorities discovered the bodies of Jessica Folds, 47, of Lynette, Alabama, and Daniel Robbins, 44, of Macon, Georgia, on June 10th in Chambers County. An autopsy confirmed Folds died of strangulation and Robbins died of a heart attack.
2: Oh, my goodness.
1: Chambers County District Attorney said drag marks led from Robbins' truck into the woods where both bodies were found. The truck was still running with the driver's door open. He died of a heart attack while doing it, idiot.
2: I'm surprised.
1: What you get?
2: This doesn't happen more. I'm surprised. You know what I mean?
1: Yeah. Like, you mean with people who murder?
2: Yeah. Like, I think about it. Like, I can't even. Like, sometimes I bring the water in, the water jugs. I'll do like two of them. They're only 50 pounds. I'm like.
1: Yeah, imagine dragging dead weight.
2: You're dragging dead weight, at least 110 pounds, right?
1: Yeah.
2: Just dragging them by their foot in the woods. I'm like, of course this guy had a heart attack. And he's probably thinking, I got to dig a hole now?
1: Well, that's what you get for being,
2: I would definitely die of a heart attack.
1: A murderer.
2: Another reason not to murder. You're going to die of a heart attack after you murder.
1: Mm-hmm, mm-hmm.
2: What's wrong with you people?
1: What else we got? M&M's will temporarily stop producing two colors.
2: Oh, what?
1: Mars is rolling out new M&M's without artificial dyes in August.
2: Oh.
1: These packs will not have any blue and brown M&M's.
2: Brown? Why is brown? It's colored chocolate.
1: They're still in the process of finding natural color options for these two colors.
2: A chocolate?
1: Huh.
2: Brown is chocolate, guys.
1: That's weird.
2: What? Blue I get. Okay. Blue. Brown?
1: Natural coloring options.
2: You found natural coloring for red? For yellow? For green?
1: You know, this reminds me of a movie.
2: But not brown?
1: I forget the name of it, but it's J-Lo and Matthew McConaughey.
2: Oh, my God. So that means we must be in love.
1: They are. And he talks about how he throws out all the other M&Ms except the brown ones because they have less coloring in them.
2: Yeah.
1: Less food coloring. Well, clearly he's wrong.
2: Obviously, but again, it's brown. How's that more food coloring?
1: Oh, The Wedding Planner.
2: Oh, what a great movie.
1: 2001.
2: Stupid movie. I mean, let's just be honest, guys. J-Lo movies aren't good.
1: They have less food coloring.
2: Nina, let's just be honest. J-Lo movies aren't good. Can we all agree on that?
1: I like them.
2: Yeah, look, you can be entertained by them. But, like, let's just all just stop. They're not good. Like, what Jennifer Lopez movie you're like, this is the one? Oscar. Can you think of any?
1: No. Oscar worthy? No.
2: Even Razzie worthy, for heaven's sakes.
1: Mm.
2: Oh. Jesus, I mean, come on. Come on.
1: The housemaid? The maid?
2: The maid? What's the maid?
1: Not the maid. It's called the...
2: Oh, when she was the maid, he falls in love.
1: Maid of Manhattan.
2: Guys, I get it. She's falling in love with a bunch of people.
1: Yeah.
2: Some people are thirsty, J-Lo.
1: No, Maid in Manhattan. She pretends to be a rich woman to just try to snag a rich guy. But then she's like, no, I'm not doing this anymore. But she's an actual maid in the hotel.
2: Wow. What a movie.
1: Okay.
2: I mean,
1: and lastly.
2: This is the two movies. She does this. She does, hey, I'm going to do something and fall in love with a rich guy. Or I'm a mom and I've been beaten and I have to get my revenge. It's the two movies she does.
1: They were successful, Tom.
2: Were they?
1: Yeah. Enough.
2: Okay.
1: That's the one where she learns how to box, protects herself. What? She takes like self-defense classes and stuff.
2: Yeah, I mean, that's...
1: Whatever. Come on. New research shows a sharp rise in romance series adapted from books on global streaming services.
2: That's
1: so
2: right.
1: The study found that scripted romance now makes up 83% of genre, while unscripted reality shows have declined. Over the past year, first-run book adaptations increased 73% to 19 titles.
2: What Dina's trying to say is her smut books, she was ahead of the game. She's reading smut for years and years and years, and then Hollywood found out, and now she gets to see it live. That's what it is. And now Nina's going to be like, the book was better. Okay, you pervert.
1: I might.
2: I get it.
1: The books are more descriptive.
2: Nina loves smut is what it comes down to.
1: Yeah. And Netflix is leading the trend. Okay.
2: Netflix is all about it. They're like, so's up. You know, Prime is doing a lot of that, but like the teen romance,
1: the racy
2: novels.
1: Ones.
2: Now, are they race or young adult teenage? Mm. By the way, I'm like young adult. These are filthy.
1: I'm sorry, this off campus thing.
2: I heard it's filthy.
1: Filthy.
2: I haven't watched it,
1: but people love it.
2: Like I can't watch it. My wife has no interest in it. I can't be like, oh, let me find out what's going on with this off campus thing. I mean, what? My wife's like, what are you doing, you pervert? I'm like, nothing.
1: Yeah, I'm just not. I don't know. I just don't feel like watching it. Do you know what we started watching?
2: Bridgerton.
1: No.
2: Because you're a pervert.
1: We already finished the Bridgertons, please. Okay. Dutton Ranch, I finished, and I just started Marshalls.
2: Marshalls?
1: The two Yellowstone spinoffs. So far, so good.
2: I watched the real one, the B.
1: Oh, God.
2: And I started watching Real Housewives of Rhode Island. Yeah. Oh, man. It was cool.
1: I started Big B. I'll do that on a day where, like I feel like, I just want to watch something useless, but right now I'm into Marshalls.
2: And Smut.
1: No, not, I mean, yes, but I'm taking a little bit of break from Smut. You know,
2: but you know, it's like my Smut that I watch isn't on streaming services; it's only online.
1: It's not true,
2: and I have to push an 18 and older to get it.
1: Okay, and there are three things you need to know on Jersey's Best Country Thunder 106.
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1: All right, folks. Today, mostly sunny. High 88. Tonight, slight chance of thunderstorms. Low 71. And tomorrow, the heat wave begins. Sunny, chance of thunderstorms. High 93. Looking ahead, Thursday, hot, 98. Friday, 100. Oh, my God. Friday night, 78. July 4th, 94. These are all in bright red, mind you, because it's like excessive extreme heat warning. So, yeah, it's going to be a hot one for the rest of the week after today. Right now, it's 67 on Jersey's Best Country Thunder 106.
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1: Good morning, folks. Four Girl Next, Nina and Tom. Thunder 106. It is 7-11. Here's your yes.
2: Okay.
1: Florida wildlife officials are warning residents and visitors to stay alert after three recent alligator attacks. This is crazy. Left one woman dead and two injured. The Florida Fish and Wildlife Conservation Commission said trapping efforts continue and urged people to avoid feeding alligators and to swim only during daylight hours and keep pets away from the water.
3: Who's feeding the gators?
1: I know. Why are you feeding gators, guys?
3: Why are you feeding gators?
1: What are we doing?
3: Why are you swimming with the gators there?
1: Insane. Put a fence around your property.
2: Even I mean, I don't know if they can get through. I don't know.
1: You have to cover your pool at night or whatever just to make sure that...
3: I don't know. I don't live in Florida.
1: I mean, they can't get in an above ground, but in ground.
3: I mean, remember Frogpocalypse? We got frogs in our.
1: No, I said they can't get in an above ground pool. They can't climb.
3: I don't think.
1: Unless you have a ladder that's easy for them to get up. I don't know alligators.
3: I don't know. Can alligators climb? Does anyone know if alligators can climb?
1: Yeah, like can they get up the fence?
3: I'm sure it's not easy, but they have to be able to climb a little bit. I don't know. I don't know, Nita. All I know is I'm not swimming with the gators.
1: I don't know why people say they're beautiful creatures.
3: Who says that?
1: They're ugly creatures.
3: Who says they're beautiful?
1: People, you know, because wild gators.
3: What people?
1: Gator lovers.
3: The only person I've ever said they're beautiful, like, it's like Steve Irwin.
1: Yeah, those kind of people.
3: He's like, look at this beautiful.
1: That's what I'm talking about.
3: And that guy's a maniac.
1: They're like beautiful Florida gators.
3: He's like, look at that gator right there.
1: A beautiful prehistoric.
3: He's insane. I mean, he passed away. Rest in peace. But like, you know. But he also passed away by doing something crazy.
1: It was a stingray. He's like, not a gator.
3: He's like, look at that stingray. So peaceful.
1: Oh my goodness.
3: I know people are like, oh, you shouldn't make fun of that. Guys, if you're messing with dangerous animals, like people were surprised. They're like, oh my God, can you believe Steve Irwin died? I'm like, what'd he do? They're like, he was messing with a stingray and he killed them. Oh no, get out of here, really?
1: I think he was just swimming with them, but I don't think he was messing with it.
3: If you were like, Tom died, and you're like, how did Tom die? I'm like, well, you know, he was swimming with a bunch of gators. You'd be like, well, of course he, what? Why would he do that?
1: Yeah.
3: He thinks they're beautiful creatures. What? They took his leg and dragged him down to the bottom and rolled him around until he drowned. I can't believe that happened. Really?
1: I'm looking at the difference between an alligator and a crocodile. I think alligators are scarier looking.
3: Yeah.
1: They're scarier looking.
3: It's gross.
1: Big rounded faces, like I don't know, something scary. Oh God, they're both gross.
3: One looks like they're on steroids. That's what it is.
1: That's the gator.
3: Yeah, the gator looks like he's on roids.
1: The crocodile's a little more narrow or something.
3: Yeah, he's a little
1: it's
3: thinner.
1: Like weird.
3: Yeah. He's like a skilled player. The gator's more of a lineman.
1: Yeah.
3: Got that thick neck.
1: Mm-hmm.
3: You got that thick neck. Look at that gator. Got that thick neck.
1: Either way, I don't care. I don't want to be near either one.
3: Look at that gator with that thick neck. Look how beautiful it is.
1: Not beautiful. Not beautiful. Ugly.
3: Come over here, little alligator. Give me a kiss.
1: Don't do that.
3: Ew, my hand's stuck in it. Of course it is. Why are you trying to get an alligator kiss?
1: Let's see. What else we got here? Today's holidays. Are you ready, Tom?
3: I'm always ready.
1: Okay. We've got...
3: Alligators can't climb on ladders. I'm so sorry.
1: They can?
3: Yes. Google. Thank you, Kelly.
1: So it'll climb up a ladder.
3: Oh.
1: We could have Googled that, too.
3: We had no lazy time. Yeah, of course we were. I'm not gonna, and they could jump too. Really?

0: What?
1: Gators can climb fences. They're clumsy.
0: Oh,
1: but
0: they
1: definitely
0: can?
1: Big enough to climb over stuff. Oh, look at this beautiful guy that's climbing that fence.
0: So even if you have a fenced-in pool, in-ground pool in Florida or whatever, you're still at risk of...
1: I think that's why they... Isn't that one of the reasons why they keep the bugs out and the gators out? That they screen everything?
0: What are you talking about?
1: They screen the pools. They have like a big screen dome.
0: Oh, yeah, you have to.
1: Because of bugs and gators.
0: Oh, my God, I would be so scared to go in my pool every day.
1: Yeah, I wouldn't do it. That's why I don't live in Florida.
0: Oh, God.
1: Besides, end of bath salts.
0: Yeah. today's holidays. Excuse me, a little crusty.
1: Oh, get it together.
0: International Asteroid Day.
1: Uh-huh.
0: International Day of Parliamentism. Uh-huh. Sailor Moon Day.
1: Oh, the
0: Corvette Day.
1: Corvette. Little red Corvette.
0: My uncle had a red Corvette.
1: Really?
0: Yep. Meteor Watch Day.
1: Mm-hmm.
0: Outfit of the Day Day. That's OOTD Day.
1: Oh, look at you, Nina. You got dressed up for the occasion.
0: National Organization for Women Day and Social Media Day.
1: Oh, Social Media Day. We're getting all on that next time.
0: By the way, the Sailor Moon Day is an anime series.
1: I know what it is.
0: Okay. All right.
1: When I was younger, not younger, but like I was probably like 20, and I had no blanket because I was living on my own. Actually, I think I was like 18 or 19. I went to the dollar store and bought a Sailor Moon comforter. It was the only comforter they had.
0: So they had comforters? I'm surprised they had comforters.
1: Nina, it was like $5 back then. Like whatever it was. It was like I had that thing for like 3 years. People made fun of me. Like, I'm like, it was the most comfortable comforter I've ever had. $5, Sailor Moon. I was like, oh man, this thing is sick.
0: That's hilarious.
1: It was the only, I didn't even know what Sailor Moon was. It was the only blanket they had. I was like, whatever.
0: Oh my God, the comforters.
1: Or duvet or whatever they want to call it on top. I was like, this is awesome.
0: Oh my God.
1: Yeah, girls were not impressed.
0: That is so funny.
1: If a girl came over and tried to turn it over upside down, I'm like, oh. And then like, you know, get them in bed, they'd be like, what is that? I'm like, Sailor Moon. They'd be like, ew. I'm out of here.
0: Were they like, what a weirdo.
1: Ah. I'm like,
0: what a weirdo.
1: I'm like, you picked me, loser.
0: There is your news.
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1: Sports Scoop at Tom Spork. We're all the boy. We're a little bit of my friend, Cripple Dana.
0: Hey.
1: By the way, there was a strawberry moon last night. I forgot to put that in news.
0: Yeah.
1: Thank you so much, Mary. We'll talk about that and talk about Nina dancing in the sunlight. Can't really dance anymore, but she hobbles. Here we go. WNBA basketball, Nina, go.
0: Well, there was no games last night. We have a game tonight, the Las Vegas Aces versus the New York Liberty.
1: Nothing. All right, here we go. NBA basketball. The Memphis Grizzlies traded Ja Morant to the Trailblazers, the Portland Trailblazers. That's a pretty big trade. And by the way, LeBron James is still not signed.
0: LeBron's on.
1: And there's talks now that he might go to the Golden State Warriors to play with Steph Curry. And then they could be like the oldest basketball team ever. I think the average age of that team would be 36 if LeBron goes over there. 36 years old. It's a pretty old team.
0: Mm.
1: World Cup soccer/football. Nina, go.
0: All right, so...
1: Knockout rounds, by the way.
0: What?
1: It's a knockout round.
0: Hold on, I just had it up and it just disappeared. I have it. Hold on.
1: Oh. Mm-hmm.
0: I know. All right, yeah. So here yesterday, Paraguay and Germany tied.
1: Okay.
0: 1-1. Morocco and Netherlands tied. 1-1.
1: Oh.
0: We got a bunch of games today.
1: How do you do a tie in a knockout round? I don't understand soccer.
0: I don't know. It says 1-1 for both of them.
1: All right.
0: And then we got, coming up tomorrow, the USA.
1: Okay, USA tomorrow.
0: Tomorrow, 8 o'clock p.m.
1: Nice.
0: Is USA.
1: Who are we playing?
0: We are playing Bosnia and Herzegovina.
1: All right. Get excited for USA basketball.
0: Today,
1: going on
0: there's Mexico, Ecuador, France, Sweden, and Cote d'Ivoire and Norway. I know I'm saying that wrong.
1: When's the U.S. coming to MetLife? I got to find that out.
0: I'm not sure what game that is. I don't know what it is. Check that match out.
1: All right, here we go. MLB baseball, the Phillies, they lost to the Pittsburgh Pirates 11-7. The New York Metropolitans, oh boy, the New York Metropolitans, they lost to the Blue Jays 2-1. There was a Little League home run, as they call it, as Juan Soto actually missed the ground ball, went all the way back, and then A.J. Ewing missed the ground ball, and the time they

0: got the ball all the way to the fence, the guy was basically already crossing home plate. That was George Springer. It was embarrassing and disgusting.
1: Oh.
0: By the way, a lot of stuff came out yesterday about Juan Soto. Apparently he liked it. Last year, he isolated himself. When he was done playing left field, there was a couch on the bullpen. He would just go there and hang out. To hang out with his teammates. They got to really do something about the Mets, man. They really do. Everyone yelled at me last year about what a jerk I was being. Was I? Sounds like everything I was saying was right.
1: About what?
0: About the Soto situation.
1: Oh.
0: And how, you know, they don't get along. And how there's trouble in the clubhouse. And there's something definitely going on there. Everyone's like, you're being a hater, Tom. You're a Yankee hater. Well, I'll take my apologies on the text next. Thank you. Also, the New York butt Yankees, and man, they are butt. They are so butt. They lost 5 in a row as they lost to the Tigers 7-3. Ooh. Apparently, the Yankees can't pitch or hit anymore. We're having a great time. We're having a great time with the Yankees. Oh, you guys are really. Ooh. That's your sports scoop with Tim Sporkroll. Savoy with a little bit, just a little bit of my friend Crippled Nina.
1: All right, guys, it is 7:22. Coming up in just a bit, Dylan Scott tickets on Jersey's Best Country, Thunder 106. Keep it here.
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5: Okay, guys, so we got a debris spill on Route 1 southbound Ridge Road in South Brunswick. One right lane of two are currently closed. Delays on 287 northbound from exit 8 to 10. Easton Ave in Franklin, all lanes open. And delays on the New Jersey Turnpike northbound exit ramp to Route 18. From Interchange 9, all lanes open. Delays are due to some delays on 18. But as of right now, I'm not showing any delays on Route 18. So if you're out there and you see something, let me know. Just do it responsibly. Please don't text and drive. Route 9 is looking good. We have no issues on the Garden State Parkway as of now. 33 through 37 all clear. And 88 and 70, so far, so good.
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5: Tom, you got to get in on this because today's going to be mostly sunny, high 88. And then starting tomorrow is a heat wave. Burning in a heart.
6: Heat wave.
5: It's going to be 93 tomorrow, right? But yeah. It's going to feel like 110.
6: Yeah.
5: Then we got Thursday, 98.
6: Now, see, mine says 102.
5: Well,
6: which is like, it's not like a whatever. Just to see that on my screen, like, without the heat index is horrifying to me.
5: Well, and then Friday it says high 100.
6: I'm like, what are we doing?
5: So what it's going to feel like is over 100 degrees. And even into Friday night and Saturday. So the 4th of July is going to be high 90s.
6: That's so ridiculous.
5: Guys, I'm scared. Have plenty of water. Have plenty of fans in case your AC goes out because of the brownout situation. Yeah. Make sure your generator is ready because the generators can run the ACs too.
6: 4th of July high around 96.
5: I'm so scared.
6: With possible strong thunderstorms that could impact outdoor holiday plans.
5: Oh. Exactly. So just please be careful. So today we got a high of 88, right? Tonight, 71 for the low. Tomorrow, 93. Thursday, 98. Friday, 100. Saturday, 95. Right now, it's 69. Sexy.
6: I'll tell you what. Tomorrow night, you should go to Jenks on the boardwalk because it's going to be about 75.
5: It'll be nice on the beach,
6: the boardwalk. It'll be beautiful at night at the beach. You can cool down and listen to live country music.
5: How about that? It's going to be good times. Tom will be there. You can say hello. And I believe you got Boots and Beats.
6: Actually, Boots and Beats. So it won't be live country. Well, there will be some live country music, but there will also be the DJ, which is awesome.
5: Oh, that's so fun to watch.
6: What's dance music called? EMT? ETM? ETM?
5: EDM?
6: EDM. It's EDM and country combined.
5: Yeah.
6: Man,
5: and they
6: awesome.
5: Do the line dances too. Uh-huh. It's really
6: cool.
5: It's awesome. Yeah.
6: You check it out if you want to. If you want to see it, I mean, I suggest you check it out.
5: Our website, thunder106.com, has the full lineup for Country Wednesday, so you can see who's coming up and get tickets to your fave before they sell out.
6: Right. And by the way, make sure to follow us on TikTok.
5: Pork Roll and Eggs 7.
6: We just signed up for TikTok, so we're trying to get some followers.
5: Plus, we're already on Instagram and and Facebook, too, but we're trying to get our TikTok started. So
6: there's different
5: stuff. Just see some fun videos and different content that you might not see on Instagram or Facebook, you know?
6: There's different stuff on there. Like, Nina's going to start doing TikTok dances.
5: Tom, I'm on crutches.
6: She will, trust me. You mark it down. When Nina gets off crutches, because she's already getting engulfed into it. there's only a matter of time before she starts doing weird TikTok trends. And I'm like, what are you doing?
5: Well, we're going to do them together.
6: And she's like, boom, boom, boom, boom, droop, boom, boom, boom, boom, droop. I'm like, you know, we're not doing this.
5: We're going to do that together.
6: We're not going to do that together.
5: We're doing that together.
6: I'm down it.
5: Right now, it is 7:51, and you're listening to Jersey's Best Country Thunder 106.
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1: Good morning, folks. Dean and Tom, Corporal Next, Thunder 106. It's 8:13. Here's your now. Florida wildlife officials are warning residents and visitors to stay alert after three recent alligator attacks left one woman dead and two others injured. Watch out for the gators.
2: Don't mess with gators.
1: The Florida Fish and Wildlife Conservation Commission said trapping efforts continue. They're urging people to stop feeding alligators, swim only during daylight hours, and keep pets away from the water.
2: What do you feed alligators? You don't feed them bread, like ducks.
1: Well, it says avoid feeding them. So I don't know if that means people are consistently feeding them, or they're just saying, like, hey, if you get the urge, don't do it.
3: Hey there, gator, I had this raw meat for you. Look at that thick neck.
1: Ooh, thick neck.
2: Gators got thick necks.
1: Yes, they do.
3: You're not slender like the crocodile. Mm. You got that thick neck like a gator.
1: Oh, my God.
3: Come over here.
1: I would not live in Florida for that reason. Number one, it's so hot.
2: Yeah. Well, look, there's many reasons. Gator's one of them.
1: Then
2: bath salts.
1: Oh, bath salts. People are crazy. I didn't think of the bath salt situation.
2: All of a sudden, I'm hanging out. There's a gator chasing me. It's 110 degrees. And some weirdo with bath salts trying to rip my face off. Mm. I want none of that.
1: trying to
2: eat my face. Mm-mm. I'm like, Florida's wild.
1: International Asteroid Day.
2: Oh.
1: Sailor Moon Day. Corvette Day. Meteor Watch Day. Outfit of the Day. That's OOTD Day.
2: Nina got dressed up for the occasion. Psych.
1: Organization for Women Day and Social Media Day. This is my outfit of the day.
2: Yeah.
1: Guys, I'm wearing shorts, a t-shirt.
2: Yeah.
1: And slides with socks.
2: Yeah, I'm
1: doing it.
2: By the way, sometimes she takes those socks off, and I'm like, we don't need to see those piggies.
1: It gets hot in here.
2: Yeah. I'm like, Nina, come on.
1: Well, I mean, I'm on crutches, and I still have the, like, surgy tape.
2: Yeah.
1: So they put the surgy tape on before, when they took out the stitches. Mm-hmm. So they said, if they don't fall off by themselves by Wednesday, you can take them off in a week.
2: Okay.
1: And I plan to show Tom the reveal.
2: Because
1: Tom does not want to see it.
2: No.
1: He's like, skivats.
2: Yeah, excuse me.
1: So I want to show him my incisions.
2: I don't want to see any of that stuff.
1: It's going to be so good.
2: By the way, Nina.
1: Yeah.
2: Yesterday was the strawberry moon. I'm surprised you didn't talk about it.
1: I know.
2: I think you can see it again. I think it's going to be full looking again tonight, but I don't think it's the official full moon.
1: I missed the full moon, but I did put out a jar of water. To keep under the strawberry moon, because you know moon water has healing effects. And I thought maybe I could put it on my knee. I'm not sure why that's funny.
2: Because you don't. You're going to put moon water on your knee?
1: When I'm allowed to wet it directly. Because right now I can't.
2: You think that's going to heal your knee?
1: No. I don't think it's going to heal it, but it might help with the incisions or something. It's good energy. It's like good. Why are you laughing?
2: Number one. Just for people who don't know, Nina, which I don't know how you don't know, but Nina talked to her weird cousin one time. She gave her a crystal, and ever since then, Nina puts water out when there's a full moon, and she puts a tie-dye shirt on, and then she takes it off and dances naked in the moonlight. Because she's a maniac. She's like a weird witch now. She's lost her mind.
1: I did meet a witch recently, but
2: what do you mean?
1: That's another story for another time.
2: Wait. You can't say I met a witch recently. It was like, that's a story.

0: for another time.
1: Yeah, yeah. I met somebody who's descended from witches, but we'll talk about that another time. Go ahead. Continue with the strawberry moon. What is it? Yeah. What am I doing?
0: Nina, we have to have a talk. What? I mean, she is literally, like, here we go. And Nina, this is what's going to happen. Nina is going to start walking in here again. I've been saying it for a while, but it's bound to happen. The tie-dyed shirt with, like, you know, the wolf hound of the moon and those that the blue earrings, you know, the Twiquist kind of earrings and jewelry. And now she met a witch, so God knows what's going to happen with that. And she's going to be telling me off air and on air about how moon water is going to heal her, and then she has a potion. So I don't know what to do.
1: I met someone who has the gift. And they are descended.
0: Did you say the gift? You said that on purpose so I could flip a chair.
1: No.
0: Did you say, you said she has the gift?
1: She has the gift. Psychic abilities.
0: Psychic abilities.
1: Reading abilities, seeing future stuff, and she is also descended from witches. I'm not joking. You can laugh.
0: So you met someone that could talk to psychic and say she's a psychic. She knows the future.
1: She hears. She talks.
0: And she talks to the dead. And she's a descendant from a witch.
1: Mm-hmm.
0: And what else does she do? Does she levitate? What else does she do?
1: No, I don't know. I don't know about that. I just know that she can...
0: What else does she...
1: She can hear things and see things that other people can't.
0: She could also see your social security number that she's going to put on to open up some credit cards. Because you're an idiot.
1: No. No.
0: Mm-hmm. She's like... Oh, you're Nana. She's messaging me right now. I need, to get the information for the bank for your Nana's will. I'm going to need your social security number. Starts with a one? You're like, yes, it does. Oh, my God. It does. Next thing you know, you're giving her social security number, and you're an idiot. Now you're poor.
1: You're so skeptical.
0: Come on. I'm not skeptical. It's nonsense.
1: To you. Some people believe, some people really benefit from it. I'm not sure why you can't.
0: Tina said, Tom, do your research and stop being ignorant.
1: Yeah.
0: Yeah, I mean, guys, I'm the idiot for thinking that witches and moon water healing is crazy.
1: See? And look, see, art, spirit energy isn't for everyone, but for some people. Thank you, Art. Art believes. Art knows.
0: Okay. All right. Next time I'm really sick, I'll just drink some moon water. Hopefully,
1: I didn't say that that's going to heal everything. I'm just saying it couldn't hurt. Or could it? What if the water has bacteria in it? Maybe I shouldn't do it.
0: And then I'll talk to my witch friend and see. I'm like, hey, got a cough. Do you have any remedies for that? Oh, all you need is a mole hair and a frog leg? Oh.
1: Tom, this isn't, you know, what's the stupid Halloween movie? I can't even think of it right now.
0: I'm just so annoyed by this. Oh.
1: This isn't Hocus Pocus I'm talking about. Oh, God, I wish I said that faster.
0: I'm going to need an eyelash from a virgin.
1: Oh, my God. That's not what I'm talking about.
0: I'm going to need a scale from a snake. I'm going to need a mole hair and two nose hairs.
1: You're really stuck on the nose hair, the hair thing.
0: Like, what?
1: That's because you have no hair. sick bird!
0: Art said non-believers will suffer.
1: Oh, snap.
0: Oh.
1: Yes, Art.
0: Yes. Oh, no. Okay. All right, then. Look, do what you want. I don't care. You want to be a witch? Be a witch. Is she married to a warlock?
1: No.
0: Okay. Just wanted to know.
1: You're so stupid.
0: Am I? I'm just... I have questions.
1: All right.
0: We'll get back to this another time, I guess. Time. Nina was right. We have no time to talk about this witch because I have tons of questions.
1: Yes, there's a lot.
0: No.
1: And there... I guess that's your news and part of the 8 o'clock. I don't know. Ew. Oh, now she's gurgling? She's not a monster, Tom.
0: I don't know what Sabrina's up to.
1: Sabrina's not her name.
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1: Okay, guys, so today, sunny, high 88. Tonight, slight chance of thunderstorms, low 71. Tomorrow, sunny, high 93. And we're starting our heat advisory. All right, extreme heat warning in effect from Wednesday late afternoon through July 4th. I'm talking temps high 90s to even 100. All right, so make sure you have plenty of water. Make sure you have several ways to stay cool, get in the shade, sunscreen, all the good stuff. Right now, it is 72 and sunny on Jersey's Best Country, Thunder 106.
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0: 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Thunder 106 will be there with 50 tickets. 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So be at Irwin Mazda 4000 Route 9 Freehold Saturday, July 11th, 10 a.m. till noon.
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1: The 106 Jersey's best country, pork roll and eggs, Nina and Tam.
2: Nina and Tom.
1: Here are three things you need to know.
2: Let's do it.
1: Today is social media day.
2: Ugh.
1: And do we really need a day to celebrate it? Well, here are some stats. The average person spends 141 minutes a day on social media, and over 5.4 billion people use social media last year.
2: That's right. Speaking of social media, we're on TikTok.
1: Yeah, guys, we have a new account, Pork Roll and Eggs 7.
2: That's right. Follow us, you know, you can see some stuff that you might not see on the other stuff.
1: Why did you choose the number 7?
2: It just generated that way.
1: Oh, okay.
2: There's really no... Actually, I was surprised when I saw it. I'm like, what's that?
1: Probably somebody had pork roll and eggs.
2: Yeah,
1: already.
2: I don't know. So
1: pork roll and eggs 7. It's us, guys.
2: We're the 7th. Apparently, there's a 1, 2, 3, 4, and 5, 6.
1: Yeah, I guess so.
2: And we're the 7.
1: We're 7 on TikTok.
2: We're 7.
1: 84% of Americans say they've used YouTube. 71% use Facebook. And 50 have used Insta.
2: Of course. Wow, 71%.
1: And now we are on TikTok.
2: Yes.
1: Hollywood's violent psychopath stereotype is dangerously misleading, according to a University of British Columbia psychologist.
2: Okay, well, why?
1: The author of Poisonous People tells the New York Post that most psychopaths weaponize charm, not violence.
2: That's right, Nina.
1: So when we limit our conception of psychopathy to violent criminals, we overlook the manipulative, callous, impulsive, and antisocial behaviors that can also cause grave harm.
2: That's right, beautiful.
1: Red flags include consistent lying without remorse. Rule breaking.
2: Oh.
1: An unusual emotional calm during distressing situations.
2: A psychopath.
1: This doctor, Ten Brink, recommends a transcript check, reviewing actual words spoken rather than how an interaction felt to detect manipulation.
2: You think so?
1: Only 1% of the public meets clinical psychopathy levels. Hmm.
2: Only 1%? Oh, I'm good then. I mean, I do, I'm very charming. I don't lie, though.
1: I don't think you're a psychopath.
2: No. I do get very calm in a crazy situation, though. But that's just because I'm Italian.
1: My husband's pretty calm in distressing situations, too.
2: The reason why I think I'm calm is because when I was younger, everything was so chaotic that you had to be calm. Because if you start freaking out like everybody else, you'd be just gonna sit there, eat your food while everyone's arguing. Oh.
1: Yeah, I get it.
2: Oh. Someone's mad today. Oh, no kidding.
1: Who is it, Tom?
2: It's always. I mean, it's always the same nonsense. So, yeah.
1: And lastly, ice cream month is almost here. Oh, my God.
2: It's almost here.
1: Every state's favorite ice cream flavor.
2: Okay. Oh, this would be exciting, right?
1: Are you ready?
2: I'm ready.
1: Here are the number one ice creams in every state.
2: Well, not every state. But
1: some go classic. Some go... Yeah, we don't have all 50.
2: Yeah,
1: but
2: no.
1: Some go classic and others go more creative.
2: Okay. All right. Let's get it.
1: All right. Overall... Well, I'll go... Okay. Overall, the number one ice cream is... Do you want to guess? Well, you know it. Come on, you know it.
2: Chocolate. Strawberry.
1: Right. Strawberry is the number one ice cream.
2: It's kind of a bore.
1: In 15 states, more than any other flavor.
2: Don't you think that's kind of boring?
1: It is kind of boring. I thought it would have been vanilla.
2: Oh, that
1: or chocolate, because they're the two most popular.
2: It's even more, as more boring.
1: I know, but I thought most popular, that's what they'd be.
2: Okay, all right.
1: New Jersey and Pennsylvania are both chocolate chip.
2: Oh, what a bore.
1: Just chocolate chip? And then New York and Mexico and New Mexico have pistachio.
2: Pistachio's
1: delicious.
2: Yeah, yeah. What a bore chocolate chip.
1: That is like what's chocolate chip? Is that
2: it's vanilla ice cream with chocolate chips in it?
1: Vanilla ice cream with just chips in it. Yeah,
2: I mean,
1: yeah.
2: That's so boring.
1: I mean, not even chocolate chip mint. Not even mint chocolate chip.
2: Okay, so here's some other ones. All right.
1: All right.
2: So Florida is boba. That's an ice cream.
1: Boba is an ice cream flavor.
2: I guess so, but I mean. Georgia, butter pecan. Okay.
1: Okay, butter pecan's good.
2: Hawaii's coconut. Indiana's peppermint.
1: Mm.
2: Kansas is matcha. Wait a minute.
1: Ooh.
2: Wait a minute.
1: The green tea ice cream.
2: But at least they're doing something different. We have chocolate chip, like a boar. It's not even cannoli ice cream.
1: Yeah.
2: Maine is blueberry.

0: North Dakota, which you would think would be a huge bore. What do you think they are?
1: Rocky Road.
0: No, it's caramel, salted caramel ice cream.
1: Oh, okay. I couldn't think of anything.
0: I can go with that. Oregon's lavender. South Carolina's peach. South Dakota's boring cookies and cream. Vermont's peanut butter. That makes sense. And West Virginia, pumpkin.
1: West Virginia. Oh, pumpkin.
0: But, like, how are we... Now, Oklahoma and Washington has Neapolitan. That should have been New Jersey. So, like, even Oklahoma is more exciting than us. Mm. Arizona loves Rocky Road. I mean, really?
1: Oh, Rocky Road.
0: I mean, what a bore chocolate chip. I'm disappointed in us.
1: I mean, Tom, it's not up to you, okay? Everybody has their own favorite. Like, get over it.
0: Like, when they were interviewing these people, they just panic. Chocolate chip? Really?
1: Yeah.
0: I never see anyone get chocolate chip.
1: I don't either.
0: I mean, maybe chocolate chip mint.
1: Chocolate chip cookie dough.
0: Chocolate chip cookie dough I would have went with chocolate chip mint. But, by the way, no mints. Chocolate chip?
1: Bye-bye.
0: What a bore.
1: Lame, guys. Lame.
0: I'm disappointed.
1: Sorry, Tom.
0: I thought I was going to get excited about this.
1: Yeah, you're not.
0: It would be like vanilla with some chocolate chips in it. I mean, boring.
1: And there are three things you needed to know on Thunder 106.
0: We're a bore!
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0: All right, guys. Today, mostly sunny, high 82. Tonight, low 71. Tomorrow, sunny, high 86. Sunday night, we're starting that heat wave. We got Thursday, high of 91 as of right now. Friday, 94. Saturday, 92. 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This could change. They're saying real feel will be in the hundreds. Right now, we're sitting at 72 and sunny on Thunder 106.
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5: Here's today's marine forecast for Sandy Hook down to the Little Egg Inlet.
6: Southwest winds 5 to 10 knots, becoming south 15 to 20 knots in the afternoon. Seas 2 to 4 feet.
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Just after 9 a.m., Pork Roll and Eggs with Nina and Tom. Up ahead, we've got Lakeland Lemmings, Darius Rucker, Lauren Elena, Morgan Wallen, too, right here, Billy Zimmerman on Thunder 106.

Jersey's Best Country Thunder 106. Here's the latest from Lakeland. What a cool name, by the way, Lakeland. Lakeland Lemmings. It's called Get Around Boy on Thunder 106.

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That is going to do it for Pork, Roll, and Eggs. 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

0: 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Happy Tuesday to you, Thunder Nation. 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
1: It's

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Jersey's Best Country Thunder 106 Cinnabon Oreos. They're coming back for the first time in a decade. And let me tell you, I'm excited. Usually when we're at the grocery store, we check out to see all the special flavors that Oreos puts out. But we've been waiting for these for a long time to come back, and I cannot wait. Right here, it's Parker McCollum killing me on Jersey's Best Country, Thunder 106.

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8: Here's today's marine forecast for Sandy Hook down to the Little Egg Inlet.
9: Southwest winds 5 to 10 knots, becoming south 15 to 20 knots in the afternoon. Seas 2 to 4 feet.
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Jersey's best country. Hooters just closed all of its locations in New York and Massachusetts. Seems like it's been getting less and less popular over the past few years, and we'll see if they end up surviving. My guess is no, but listen, I like the Winks. I like the Winks. Sue me. Blake Shelton, Stay Country or Die Trying on Jersey's Best Country, Thunder 106.

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Jersey's Best Country, Thunder 106. King Charles will not actually live in Buckingham Palace after its 10-year, $487 million renovation. The monarchy says they want to increase public access to the famous building. Megan Maroney on Thunder 106.

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6: Here's today's marine forecast for Sandy Hook down to the Little Egg Inlet.
7: Southwest winds 5 to 10 knots, becoming south 15 to 20 knots in the afternoon. Seas 2 to 4 feet.
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2: 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Already got a few requests in. Corey Kent, Shaboozy, all on the way. 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

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Exciting day yesterday at the World Cup. Germany and the Netherlands both go home unexpectedly. The U.S. in action tomorrow against Bosnia and Herzegovina. Going to be a good one. Nate Smith on Thunder.

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Zach taking you through your country midday. Chase Matthew right here. It's Darlin'.

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What are the most popular ice cream flavors by state? Well, New Jersey picks chocolate chip along with three other states, but the most popular flavor, strawberry. It was number one in 15 states, more than any other flavor. I threw

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Megan Maroney, Jason Aldean. Well, here he is with John Morgan on Thunder.

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Oh, he always does. Jersey's Best Country, Thunder 106, Parmalee, God Knew Better. Kicking off this Tuesday edition of the Afternoon Ride. Chris Van Zandt checking in, laying him down, back to back to back. Hydrate, hydrate, hydrate, and let's look after each other, won't you? Song number two of Me and You, we got two things going on here.

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Luke Combs on Jersey's Best Country Thunder 106. Chris Van Zandt, hot outside, hydrate. Let's watch after each other. Elderly neighbors, don't be walking that dog on the hot pavement. It is hot. I'll tell you what, if you're going to do that, take your shoes off. You go barefoot and see if you can take it. If you can't take it, the dogs can't take it, okay? Now, I don't know if this guy is creeping or beaching or what he's doing, but the sights seem to be pretty good from his vantage point. I'm talking about Jake Owen here.

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2: Thunder Nation, today's going to be a hot one outside. 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I'm talking about the hottest Wednesday night party of the summer. Boots and Beats taking over the Jenks Club tomorrow night. It's going to be a great, great night. Jenks Country Club Wednesday. And Bud Light taking over the boardwalk in Point Pleasant Beach all summer long like we do, man, for the past 10 years, right? Tell you, you got to check out the lineup we have. 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I'm talking about Tyler Braden, Mitchell Tenpenny, Dylan Marlowe, Cooper Allen, Red Fern, a whole bunch of people. There's a whole bunch more. Plus, Thunder 106. 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

It's Corey Kent. Cole Wetzel helping him out. Jersey's Best Country Thunder 106. Yeah, I tell you what, fishing and 4x4 and quads, boats and outdoor stuff. That's what you want to go for, ladies. That is for sure. The other stuff? All right, okay. Here's Justin Moore.

0: Now you're the one that's going to be sorry when you're heading to get tofu and he has a flat tire in his foreign car and don't know how to change it. 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

0: 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And one of them is Cake Slice Saturday Jingle Contest for Chocolate Carousel. 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
2: There's a slight chance of showers and thunderstorms tonight. Maybe like, I don't know, like a 20%, maybe 30%, but it's not going to ruin the night. And a chance of showers after 2 p.m. Like I said, 30%-ish. Mostly cloudy, otherwise low around 70 tonight. Breezy. Now, wind coming out of the southwest, 10 to 20. Could be blowing some bugs on the beach, but that's all right. Wednesday, sunny. High near 91. Watch out for the wind gusts, as high as 25. And then another slight chance of showers Wednesday night. Thursday, here we go. Sunny. Now, this is inland. Sunny. High near 94. Heat index values as high as 102, maybe more. Cooler at the beaches. Friday, sunny, hot. Regular temperature near 101. So that could be up to 110, 115, the real feel. And then 4th of July. They got it. Mostly sunny and hot. They say your chance of showers and thunderstorms after 2 p.m. Yeah, with this heat, it just might. Oh, man, I will look forward to one of those God-given fireworks shows. Thunder, lightning, rain, get out. Let's watch some man-made fireworks. So far, 4th of July, chance of showers, thunderstorms after 2 p.m., mostly sunny, hot, high near 98. And the chance of seeing that rain is only about 30%. So we're all good, I think, for right now.
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2: And there I go thinking again. Delays Route 18 southbound New Street, New Brunswick to Edgeboro Road, East Brunswick. All lanes open, just says incident. I don't know if it's road work. I don't know if somebody's on the side of the road. It just says incident. Same thing on 287 southbound from north of exit 6 to north of exit 3. Same thing, incident. I think maybe just delays because my other map does not show any accidents, just kind of sort of delays going on. Speaking about that, none getting off the rock via the outer bridge. Slide down Benny Hill. You slide down that hill, baby, and you're looking good. Of course, what's going on south of Route 70? Roaming pocket of volume, but no incidents or accidents being reported. Let's keep it that way. What do you say?
0: From the birth of a nation to the dreams of tomorrow, America's story is still being written. Happy 250th, America. Thunder 106.
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That's Phil Vassar, six-pack summer man. Yeah, that was a couple years ago for me, maybe a dozen or so for sure. Porco and Eggs tomorrow morning, Nina and Tom. Your chance to win a pair of tickets to see Dylan Scott at the Stone Pony Summer Stage in Asbury Park, August 21st. 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What do I got for you, man? Lining up some Morgan Wallen, Lee Bryce by request, Thomas Rhett, Jordan Davis, yeah. Ella Langley, of course, ZBB, going to happen too. Lots more to come. Parker McCollum, his new one, killing me.

good old boy, good old girl. It is a warm one, though. Got 89 degrees right now. Feeling like it's 89, but there is a extreme heat warning in effect from tomorrow noon till July 4th at 8 p.m. We'll cover that here in just a little bit. First,

0: Oh, we do. Jersey's Best Country, Thunder 106, Nissan Stadium, Nashville. Country legend Alan Jackson held his farewell concert filled with tribute performances from countless artists. I'm talking everybody from Cody Johnson, Eric Church, Luke Combs, Luke Bryan, Riley Green, Miranda Lambert, Little Big Town, Jake Owen, John Party, Thomas Rhett, George Strait, Carrie Underwood, Lainey Wilson, Keith Urban, ZBB. Keith Urban, ZBB, and Kenny Chesney did recorded messages that they played. Jeff Gordon, Dale Earnhardt Jr., all paying tribute to Alan Jackson. Then there was this performer named Taylor, last name Swift. She appeared on screen to deliver her message. The record-setting singer-songwriter was nearly drowned out by a sea of booze. Can't imagine why, Taylor.
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3: And if you missed the Alan Jackson final show, NBC is planning on putting a whole thing together and airing it a little bit later on this year. Yeah, mostly cloudy in the evening, then partly cloudy, chance of showers with a slight chance of a thunderstorm after midnight tonight, lows around 70. Watch out for the wind, kicking around 15 to 20. Chance of seeing some rain is 30% of the area might see some rain. Wednesday, sunny, hot, highs in the upper 80s. This is for here. It's going to be warmer inland and north. Hydrate. Check on the neighbors. Keep the pets nice and cool. Bring them inside, won't you? Yeah, so Wednesday, sunny, hot, highs in the upper 80s. But a perfect night to go to Jenks for Country Wednesdays, man. It's going to be a great night tomorrow night. Thursday, sunny, hot, highs in the lower 90s. Friday, sunny, hot, highs in the upper 90s. Heat indexes could be up to 110, 115. So let's all take care of each other, Thunder Nation.
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3: All right, two consecutive hours since we've been together, and there's no reports of any kind of an accident, which is really good news. So you come down Benny Hill, you're sliding down, looking good. That roaming pocket of volumes, just about Route 70, down through the Chandra Tolls, past Troop Barracks, that's kind of grown a little bit. Just south of exit 98, you're starting to see a bunch of people in the same place. Well, it's about time everybody heading home and maybe just going to take the rest of the week off. I don't know. It is going to be a hot one. That is for sure, as we just discussed in the weather back there. But everything else is looking pretty good. 9 looking normal. 195, 138 looking good. 33, 34, 35, 36, or 7, 38 looking good. 70, 72, 79. All the 520s, 530s. 516s, all those things looking pretty good as far as I can see.
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Jersey's Best Country Thunder 106 is going to be wild. Tomorrow's Bud Light takes over Jenkinson's. We're going to be there. Country Wednesdays at Jenks tomorrow night. Going to be a good time right on the beach. Where else do you want to be? Peak summertime. Just starting 4th of July weekend. Getting ready for it at Jenks. That's where we're going to be.

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3: From what I can see, we're getting through it without any accidents that I can see. Okay, I think a lot of these traffic sites I'm looking at are just saying, hey, if there's traffic, it's an incident. But there's delays on Brent State Parkway because of an incident north of exit 90 to south of 89C. About 2 mile roaming pocket of thing going on over there. But I'm not seeing any accidents, okay? And that's a good thing. Route 9 looking like Route 9. You have that new road layout, right? Route 18 north between Ruse Lane and Old Bridge Turnpike. That's no surprise. Getting off the rock via the outer bridge. Little congestion getting onto the bridge once you get over and get onto Benny Hill. You're looking really, really good. Northbound by 145, no incidents, no accidents. Wow, that is good news as well. We do have an accident that was reported about 15 minutes ago. This is Route 202, 206, Somerset County, south of Commons Way, backed up to I-287. I actually go that way sometimes when I go to Pennsylvania. So that's all we got. Hopefully everybody's going to be okay there. And why am I doing traffic during weather? I don't know. So let's do weather during traffic.
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3: Goodness. Okay, so that was traffic weather. Let's do weather traffic. We got a slight chance for showers and thunderstorms tonight, then a chance for showers after 2 a.m. Mostly cloudy, low around 70, breezy, 10 to 20, 30% chance of the area seeing some rain. Wednesday, sunny. Here we go. High near 91. Gusts around 25 miles an hour could be expected tomorrow, which will cool things down, but still, I don't think so, man. We're going to start talking heat index values. We're looking at Thursday, sunny, high mid-90s. Heat index as high as 102, 105, 110. Maybe that might happen Friday because sunny and hot weather's coming Friday. High near 101. And, yeah, we're going to be probably talking about, the heat. There's an extreme heat warning in effect, by the way. From tomorrow, like noonish or something like that, until July 4th. Eve. Crazy. Hydrate.
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0: 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Thunder 106 will be there with 50 tickets. 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

That sounds like a bonus idea right there, man. Get that boat back in the water for sure. Do that for the next couple days. Chris Van Zandt, the afternoon ride. Little Big Town back there, moving on to Kane Brown.

John Morgan, Jersey's Best Country Thunder 106. How would you like to win a flyaway for two to see Chris Stapleton, his All-American Roadshow featuring Lainey Wilson, Mercedes-Benz Stadium in Atlanta, August 21st? 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
2: Yeah, definitely heat advisory. It's feeling kind of sort of summery today. It's going to feel like hell the next couple of days. Yeah, it's supposed to get hot. Mostly cloudy this evening. Let's start tonight. Yeah, mostly cloudy this evening, then partly cloudy, chance of showers. About a 30% chance of seeing a passing thunderstorm after midnight. Wednesday, sunny, hot. Highs in the upper 80s. That doesn't sound too bad. Wind could be kicking around 15 to 20. Gusts up to 30. Watch out for that. Chance of a shower passing by Wednesday night. Thursday, sunny, hot. Highs in the lower 90s. Friday, sunny, hot. Highs in the upper 90s. And we're going to start talking heat index values. We could see 110 index value on Friday. Same thing, probably for Independence Day as well, 4th of July. And maybe, does it cool down by Sunday? No, so far, yeah, cools down to upper 80s, but still, hydrate.
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2: You got 540, just about 544, just about quarter of six right now. Jersey's Best Country, Thunder 106, Chris Van Zandt. I'm not going to do weather over the traffic. I don't know if you're listening just before I did the weather over the traffic bed and the traffic over the weather bed. Everything's looking good, man. You slide down Benny Hill, everything's looking good. You know, the normal in-town, not delays, just everybody kind of leaving, you know, Red Bank area, Middletown, Longer Branch. Yeah, everybody's just kind of doing their thing. Garden State Parkway. Okay, so Garden State Parkway, you got delays right around exit 100-ish. I don't know why. Then you back on the loud pedal. And then pretty much delays Garden State Parkway southbound north of 91 down through the Tundra of Tolls. It kind of breaks up and it's in roaming pocket of iron. That's why I call it that. Get south of Tundra of Tolls, looking good. On down to Route 72 to get over to the Barrier Islands, you're looking good. 37 as well. Just if you're going towards a beach, a boat, anything with water, you're going to have some people going with you. Again, through Beechwood on Route 9, 166 Route 9, you got a little company, but it kind of breaks up by the time you get to, I'm trying to think, right by, what's that restaurant? By Motor Road, kind of breaks up, and then you're on your way.
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Zach Top, I Never Lie on Jersey's Best Country Thunder 106. Riley Green, Kenny Chesney, Jackson Dean, Thomas Rhett. Of course, we've got Country Nights coming up, but I'm not even close to done yet. Oh, no, man. Got a whole bunch for you. Shaboozy, too. Corey Kent, Tucker Wetmore. It's all going on. Right now, it is Megan Maroney.

0: It's Thomas Rhett and John Party. 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
2: Oh, we've got summer, that is for sure. There is an extreme heat warning in effect from July 1st to July 4th at about 8 p.m. Here's the deal. For tonight, what we got here is, mostly cloudy, breezy, then a chance of showers, slight chance, 30% chance of showers. For a Wednesday, sunny, high near upper 80s, 91, cooler by the beaches. Watch out for the wind, could be gusting as high as 25. Speaking about the beaches, that's where you want to be tomorrow at Jenks tomorrow night. It's going to be great for Country Wednesdays. Sunny, 90, mid-90s on Thursday. Yeah, this all changed from a little while ago, okay? Cooler at the beaches, sunny, hot. High 94, 95. Heat index values as high as 102, 110 on Thursday. Same thing. Friday, sunny, hot. High near 101. This is inland. Okay, cooler at the beaches. And just check on your elderly neighbors. Check on the animals. Bring them in. And just let's take care of each other. Just lots of water in between those cool, refreshing adult beverages.
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2: Delays on I-287 southbound from exit 6 to about exit 3. Watch out for that. Delays Route 18 southbound from New Street in New Brunswick to Edgeboro Road in East Brunswick. And a little earlier, there was some delays on I-287 northbound south of exit 8, Possumtown Road to exit 12. And delays Garden State Parkway were being reported southbound north of 127 to Route and Toll Plaza in Sayreville. All lanes open, just about a 2 or 4 mile delay. And we still see a roaming pocket of volume that is happening south of 98, exit 98. Down through the Tons River Tolls, past the True Barracks, looking clean and green, and everything else not looking too bad. Still happy to report that there are no accidents that I can see.
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Tucker Wetmore right there. So the story goes, he said, Ma, I really want to do this, pursue country music he was talking about. And so his mom said, yeah, let's do it. So it wasn't for his mom, a wing, a prayer, and a Subaru legacy, we wouldn't know who Tucker Wetmore is. Russell Dickerson now.

is Russell Dickerson, Jersey's Best Country Thunder 106. My name is Chris Van Zandt. Time for me to dig on out here. TJ wants to come in, do some country night action. Remember, there is a extreme heat warning in effect from tomorrow, the first day of July. Man, we're going to see each other in July. Yeah, tomorrow from noon till like July 4th at 8 p.m. So hydrate, watch out for your neighbors, check on the elderly neighbors and family members, take care of the pets, and do what you can do. Thank you all for keeping us well, keeping us safe, keeping us fed, doing what you're doing to keep America beautiful. Prayers up for our men and women taking care of the United States of America here and abroad. TJ's next.

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Ella Langley getting things started for Country Nights, Jersey's Best Country, Thunder 106. 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Here's Hardy, Eric Church, Morgan Wallen, and Tim McGraw with MacArthur on Thunder 106. 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

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The average person spends 141 minutes a day on social media, and over 5.4 billion people used social media last year in 2025. 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We

0: Luke Combs on Thunder 106. The head coach of the U.S. World Cup team wants Luke Combs, Lainey Wilson, and Ella Langley to come to a World Cup game. He said the night before games, the coaching staff gets together and plays country music. Next time the U.S. plays is tomorrow night.
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Here's Jordan Davis. Turn this truck around on Thunder 106.

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